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0: That's right. 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Welcome to the Takedown. My name is DJ Sly King. 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Big shout out to every city representing tonight. 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So tell somebody to join the party right now. My name is DJ Sly King, a.k.a. The Unstoppable. 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

Come on, yo, Sabio. Come on. Here we go. Everybody. Welcome to the Takedown. We on Big Y 107.9. My name is DJ Sly King. Break it down. Take it to the left. Take it to the right side. Here we go. Energy, energy, come on, y'all.

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We're live on DSTV. Channel 88, there will have a go to be channel 193. A big shout out to Energy Nation. What's going inside Kumasi? What's going inside Tamale? What's going inside Voto Region tonight? So, Gan, what's up?

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Big Y 107.9. Welcome to the tag. Nobody's on right now. 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What you say? What you say?

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0: broadcasting live from our studio inside Lagos City Mall. 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You ready to bounce? 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
1: DJ.
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Welcome to the Tag Down. My name is DJ Sly King. 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I'll be shout out to Big Chris. 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
1: You can't hit pause. 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Oh, yeah, it's true. It hurts. 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

0: Yeah. This is your boy Xavier the Barber, your YFM very best one. You're listening to YFM 107.9, Light It Up with DJ Rain and Lazy Joy. Stay tuned and you'll be blessed. Let's go.
1: Hey, what's up with it? Tapa Kalonji checking in. Day Church, LJ, and DJ Rain. Light It Up.
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0: soldier. 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We stand strong or we don't stand at all. Our weapons mighty in Jesus, cause we reply to call. 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Cause we have a name that's above all names, that at the name of Jesus every knee should bow, y'all. And every tongue confess that Jesus Christ is Lord of all. We win this, he's got this. The lamb was slain before the start, man, I rock this. The opposite of Jesus is not the devil, cause that punk was created, he ain't.
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0: Good morning, BGLS, and praise the Lord. Today is another day the Lord has gifted us with. And like David, I'd like us to also say, this is the day the Lord has made, and we will rejoice and be glad in it. We need to. Every gift that comes from God. And so we know that today is good. Whatever happens, we know it comes from the good Lord who has our best interest at heart and loves us so passionately. This morning, I would like us to look at ourselves from God's perspective and speak on the fact that God expects us to be ambassadors of his kingdom. So today's title is Ambassadors of the Kingdom. And we will be reading from Colossians chapter 3, verses 12 to 15. Let us pray. Gracious and loving Heavenly Father, thank you for Jesus, through whom you have reconciled us to yourself. Thank you for your Holy Spirit, who together with Jesus and you make you one God, triune but one. We come as children who know we are loved and who want to live to please you. So this morning, we ask that your Holy Spirit will speak into our hearts, and according to your word, that your Spirit will help us to live to please you in every way and to represent you to the world as your ambassadors. This is your will in Christ Jesus for us, and in his name we say thank you. Beloved BDLs, let me read the scripture from Colossians 3, 12 to 15. I'm reading from the NIV, and it reads, "Therefore, as God's chosen people, holy and dearly loved, clothe yourselves with compassion, kindness, humility, gentleness, and patience. Bear with each other and forgive whatever grievances you may have against one another. Forgive as the Lord forgave you. And over all these virtues, put on love, which binds them all together in perfect unity. Let the peace of Christ rule in your hearts, since as members of one body, you were called to peace and be thankful." The word of God. Our anchor scripture is the verse 12. "Therefore, as God's chosen people, holy and dearly loved, clothe yourselves with compassion, kindness, humility, gentleness, and patience." Amen. I don't know how many of you have heard of this gentleman called George Müller, who lived in the UK and who built and maintained orphanages during the 19th century, that is in the 1800s. He did it purely by faith and remarkable answers to prayer. When you heard him pray, it was like overhearing a conversation between intimate friends. In fact, George Müller's familiarity with God not only came through in his prayers, his attitude gave people glimpses of heaven, because he was so saturated in his conversations with God that God's character and presence shone through everything he did. That's exactly what God expects of us. God expects that people around us should have a taste of heaven, and this should not be surprising to us. Because everyone who has not yet had an intimate relationship with the Lord Jesus Christ for salvation is immersed in a fallen world, and many don't even know that there's a promise of something better. While many of us Christians are focused on what God wants us to do, the very important question, BDLS, that we must ask ourselves is not only what God wants us to do, but more importantly, what does God want us to be? Remember, to do, to be. Many of us want to do what God wants us to do, but many of us do not focus on the important issue of what God wants us to be. Let me refer to George Miller, the one who ran the orphanages and who lived purely by faith and a distinct understanding that he belonged to God and he was doing what God wanted because he was what God wanted him to be. Does God want us to behave like those around us, or does God expect us to be different? Let's go to our anchor verse. Since God chose you to be a holy people he loves, you must clothe yourselves with tender-hearted mercy, compassion, kindness, humility, gentleness, and patience. We need to fit the context or stand out as people who don't even really know who they are. We need to speak words that are expected of us. And these are words of hope because of who we are and not always what we do. So, beloved, I want us to remember that number one, it is extremely important to remember that we are in this world as representatives of the kingdom of God because of what Jesus has done for us. He has delivered us from the kingdom of darkness and brought us into the kingdom of his Son. And that's why we read in 2 Corinthians 5 from 18 that we are to be ambassadors of the Lord. Number two, because we are ambassadors, our passports are issued from another realm, God's realm. Number three, we carry the papers of God. We carry the ID card issued by God. Number four, as ambassadors of the culture of God's kingdom, we exude hope, kindness, compassion, mercy, gentleness, patience, and several other positive attributes the people around us don't even expect. Number five, many people are used to hearing Christians speak of God's displeasure, disappointment, and disagreement with the ways of the world. But such people are already aware that they live in a broken world. What God expects us to do is to give them a message of hope and restoration. Number 6, if we ourselves are immersed in the presence of God and the ways of his kingdom, if we are what God expects us to be, then we will give them what they need. The people of the world are looking up to us to reveal to them what life is in Christ Jesus. People want to know that the death, resurrection, and ascension of the Lord Jesus Christ is for us a restoration to a deep and intimate relationship with God, who created us out of love and who put us here to represent him. So what are we supposed to do, beloved? We are supposed to live in such a way that people who spend time with us feel as if they have encountered another realm, a place of love, a place of joy, and a place of hope. Secondly, let us saturate ourselves in God's presence and let this flow from us to others, because our calling to do things for God will come sooner or later. But as far as God is concerned, our calling to be people who are holy, people God loves, people who are clothed with tender-heartedness, compassion, mercy, kindness, gentleness, and patience is right now. Remember, we can only be ambassadors when we are people chosen to be holy, a people God loves, a people who bear his attributes. The Holy Spirit is our helper. And so, let's ask him to fill us with his presence. Let's ask the Holy Spirit to enable us to sense his sweetness and personality, not only during the times when we have conversations with God, but even in the busyness of our daily lives. Let us ask the Holy Spirit to help us to soak up in God's nature like a sponge, so that when squeezed, we will be able to release who God is to others, because we are who God wants us to be. Beloved, remain blessed.
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0: 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Light It Up. Why? Why?
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Romans 6, 1, let's read it all. Slave to sin, it was all a mess. And it's mad how times are changed, but now I'm grown up, all I say is blessed. 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Matthew 6, 33, he sees as the kingdom of God and his righteousness. 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Only way.

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Joburg working, and you know I need money. 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
0: Still running streets, cause I wanted to eat, cause I wanted to eat, cause I wanted to eat. 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
0: 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She say, Tune, I'm about to. I say, I'm coming with you.

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0: 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I got a swimming pool full of liquor and they dive in. It's a pool full of liquor, I'ma dive.
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0: 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Yeah, I know. It's hard to keep up, but we ain't slowing down.
1: You're live in the mix with DJ Dawes. 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

my service. Eyes on the wrist, rolling. We on the move, rolling. 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